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fly on my drive to the top. I've been out of shape, taking out the box. I'm an astronaut. I blasted off the planet, rock that caused catastrophe, and it matters more because I had it. Now I had, I thought about wreaking havoc on an opposition. Kind of shocking, they want a static with precision. I'm automatic quarterback. I ain't talking second, pack it up on.

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Bruno Mars taking us to the 8 o'clock hour on your Monday night with a lot of great music still ahead from Billie Eilish, Noah Kahan, Olivia Rodrigo, some Nicki Minaj, Zara Larsson, T-Swift, MKTO, and a whole lot more. We'll kick off the hour right now with Stella Lefty. It's Boston, My 95.7.

0: 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Do you need another purse? 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

That is Benson Boone with Mr. Electric Blue. Turning it over now to Miley. It's Used to Be Young.

It's B.O.B. with Haley Williams, taking us to the 9 o'clock hour on your Monday nights with a lot of great music coming up for you. We have Flo Rida, Big Axe the Plug with Bailey Zimmerman, Alien Ant Farm in there, Somber, George Ezra, Teddy Swim, some John Legend, and a whole lot more. We'll kick off the hour with Martin Garrix and Ed Sheeran. It's Repeat It, My 95.7.

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0: 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Are you ready to rock? This December 18th, the ultimate rock tribute band, Hairball, is storming the stage at Black Bear Casino Resort. 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
14: 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I'm so

That is Benson Boone. Sorry, I'm here for someone else. Today's best music, My 95.7. Turning it over now to this duo. It's the Chainsmokers and Coldplay.

Jason Mraz, I'm yours. It's the 10 o'clock hour here on your Monday evening. I hope you all had a wonderful weekend, a great week ahead. We are officially, I believe, this weekend, we go into fall where we set our clocks back and then we are in eternal darkness for the next 8 months. It's always a good time. But the holidays are ahead, so it's always something to look forward to as well. Coming up this hour, the Dirty Heads and Train. Honest Abe with MGK, Alex Warren with Jelly Roll, Zed with Alicia Cara, a lot of good duos here, Marshmallow, Portugal the Man, the Joe Bros, and a whole lot more. Right now it's Audrey Hobart, Sue Me, My 95.7.

0: 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I like digging in a, I like till it hurt.
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Tayo Cruz and Luda. It's Break Your Heart. It's the 11 o'clock hour on your Monday night. Still a lot of great music ahead. 5 Seconds of Summer, Alex Warren, Bruno Mars in there with also Alicia Keys, Dominic Fike, Miley, Noah Kahan, Flo Rida, and a whole lot more. We'll kick off the 11 o'clock hour right now with The Beaches. It's Edge of the Earth, My 95.7.

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0: Mr. Ed Sheeran with Shivers right there. The controversy continues on Ed and his Loop tour, where there was a big political stance moment that happened with Macklemore a few shows back. Macklemore left, all of his, all of Ed's other supporting acts left, including his band. Ed Sheeran has continued on with his Loop tour, and he has made a formal announcement apologizing for everything that led up to the exit of his opening acts. It's been pretty hectic for Ed and those around him, but I guess we'll see how everything plays out. People are still going to his shows, so, you know, it's not working out too badly for him at this point. Right now,
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Chaperone. It's Pink Pony Club on My 95.7. 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I am Jessie. Thanks for listening along. 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

0: right. Good morning to you, Rich and Dana. Nice to have you along. 6:04, sunshine and breezy today with the high right around 57. Some patchy fog late tonight, down to about 44. Still breezy, and guessed it, breezy tomorrow for the second day of fall tomorrow. Sunshine and a high right around 60. So not too bad for fall weather.
1: It isn't, but it definitely feels like it when you get in the car this morning.
0: It's fall.
1: It's 41 at the airport, 32 in Superior, and 46 downtown Duluth. And I thought about that when I got in the car. I thought, oh.
0: Souptown's cold.
1: It has not. Yeah. It hasn't been this cold in a while. And I don't love it.
0: It's the reality of our life.
1: I hear you. But
0: we
1: it's
0: all
1: not
0: choose
1: nice.
0: To live here. There's a gazillion places where you wouldn't have 30 degrees. However, you wouldn't have those beautiful summer days like we have here.

0: There are, I don't know if you know this or not, but there are other radio stations in other states. I get
1: that. So, okay, so your favorite people are here. We'll go with that.
0: I'm just saying, I mean, we could still go other places and still do a job like this.
1: Yes.
0: Just would be.
1: So we're going back to number one.
0: Just would be Tampa's best music. My 95.7 or whatever.
1: Hint, hint. It's not 95.7, but hint, hint.
0: It could be. We don't know.
1: Oh, maybe, I guess.
0: What their stations are. All right. Anyway, good morning to you. Six after six.
1: Good morning.
0: Coming up, it is day two of Pick Your Purse. Give away some more designer purses. Not real good luck yesterday. We did give away one, but we'll try to give away three
1: today. The first
0: today.
1: One, though.
0: Yeah, 7:45 and 8:45 this morning, and then 12:45 this afternoon. 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We'll get you registered one of those three ways. And then this morning, the first one will be, first name will be announced. 7:45, you'll have 9 minutes and 57 seconds to call us back. If you do, you pick up a brand new designer purse from Coach or Kate Spade or Michael Kors or whatever else is on there. There's a whole purse gallery with, I believe, the first 48 bags on there right now. You can go check those out and then find your favorites. We'll be adding more throughout the promotion.
1: So exciting.
0: Pick Your Purse on My95.7. All right, Dina's whack question of the day, and I'm sure it's whack because she's kind of a whack mood today, so I feel like
1: it's going to be a whack question. I'm in a fabulous mood, and we have some wonderful listeners joining us this morning, so thank you for hanging with us.
0: I reminded Dina that welcome to the next day in the best job of your life, you came in this morning.
1: I think he's told me that about 5-6 times this morning.
0: Best job of your life.
1: Are you trying to convince me?
0: No, I'm just reminding you how amazing your job is.
1: Okay.
0: Get to come hang out here with all of us. Not only the staff, but the listeners.
1: Well, the listeners are amazing, so we do love them. However,
0: you don't love these other people? Is that what you're trying to say here?
1: There's certain staff that cause, we'll say, some pickers in my side when they come in.
0: Okay.
1: We won't mention any names.
0: But it's all in fun, I'm sure.
1: Oh, is it?
0: Yes. 8 minutes after six, let's get to it. This is Gail, ABCDE. Forget you.
1: H-I-J-K-L-M-N-O-P.

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0: My 95.7, today's best music with Stella Lefty, Boston. It is Rich and Dina. Good morning. Sunshine on your Tuesday, the first day of fall. Breezy and a high in the upper 50s. Weather details coming up right now, though. Time for Dina's whack question of the day. What do you got today?
1: Tis the season. Happy first day
0: Christmas?
1: Of fall.
0: Oh.
1: Happy first day of fall. What is your favorite part of the autumn season? Is it the weather? Is it the color of the leaves?
0: Wait, now you're going to give them the answers, what they have to say?
1: No, I'm just giving you some examples. Doing this for you because you'll sit there and say, oh, I have no idea. Is it swearing sweaters?
0: Swearing sweaters.
1: Sweater weather? Sweater weather.
0: Swearing sweaters.
1: Go to Angie's closet. She does that whole thing. Sweater weather. Sweater weather.
0: What is the matter with you today?
1: She does. Is it the pumpkin spice? Is it the, well, I'm just going through some of our answers, too. Okay. So I'm helping you out is really what I'm doing, because our listeners will have an answer.
0: I like fall weather.
1: But Rich Kanata may not have an answer.
0: Yeah, I like fall weather. It's cool.
1: What is your favorite part?
0: What do you mean? I just told you. I like the weather.
1: So you like the temps is what you're saying.
0: Yeah, I like where it's a little cooler at night, and then during the day you get nice days, but you can open up the windows and, you know, let some fresh air in the house and... I guess that's probably it. I don't know. Fall's a good season.
1: Yeah.
0: Mm-hmm. It's the end of fall, the beginning of winter that I don't love so much.
1: No, that's not fun at all. Mm-mm. No, I agree. I do like the different colors.
0: I think that's my favorite part.
1: No, I'm not. I'm picking the nice pretty fall colors on the trees. That is my favorite part.
0: How about the apple cider? You like the apple cider?
1: I do like the apple cider.
0: You like the apple festival? Apple festival.
1: I go probably about every other year.
0: It's been like 17 years for you now.
1: No,
0: so remember
1: really
0: the years
1: hasn't.
0: Like 10 years
1: no,
0: ago.
1: No, seriously, I went like 2 years ago. Seriously, I did. We walked around.
0: I used to live right by it, but I haven't been to it in years now. It's okay.
1: Yeah, it's okay. It's a nice place to walk around, get some exercise.
0: Get some food. I'm all about the food and all these things, so.
1: Buy some syrups and honeys or whatever.
0: Or apples.
1: Caramel.
0: You can buy some apples while you're there. All right.
1: Go to the grocery store and do that too.
0: Yeah, they're not the same.
1: I don't know. I don't even know that I bought apples at the...
0: At Apple Festival?
1: I really don't think I have.
0: That's what you're there for.
1: I've tried different fun apple things while I'm there, but I don't know that I ever bought apples.
0: All right.
1: Maybe when my kids were little, because my son loved apples. I probably did then.
0: All right. What's your question today? What do you love about Apple Fest?
1: That is not what the question was.
0: Oh, what do you love about fall time?
1: You are just so ridiculous. What is your favorite part of the autumn season is the question of the day. And happy first day of fall, everybody.
0: At 6:17, we'll find out what happened overnight with a quick news update from Anna at Northern News Now. 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
11: From Northern News Now, I'm Anna Ekberg. The search for a missing Maple Man continues after 83-year-old Robert Miller was reported missing on Friday. Yesterday, dozens of first responders and hundreds of volunteers launched a large search effort. Crews searched the dense woods and waters near the Brule River, where deputies found Miller's car abandoned off McNeil's Landing Road. Dozens of friends, family, neighbors, and volunteers turned out in full support to help in the search. Community members also brought hot food and supplies to help responders as they worked in the field. Extensive air, water, and ground search operations are expected to continue throughout this week. Douglas County authorities are asking anyone who may have seen Miller or has information about his whereabouts to contact law enforcement immediately. Plus, Google provided project updates for the proposed data center in Hermantown during last night's city council meeting. And Google says they are working to put the public's environmental concerns into action. Hermantown residents have been continually voicing concerns around well water, noise, and trout streams. Last night, Google reps shared that they've taken actions based on those concerns. That includes monitoring wells and reducing the impacts to wetlands by 37%. Google says as part of its philanthropy efforts, they will also be donating $2.5 million to local grants and nonprofits. Some residents at the meeting say they shouldn't have to beg for those actions to be taken. However, supporters of the data center argue that the actions show that the company is listening. For more news, you can head to our website, northernnewsnow.com. I'm Anna Ekberg for My95.7.
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12: We're expecting mostly sunny skies once again for today. Winds will be breezy out of the east down by the tip of the lake at about 10 to 15 miles per hour, and it should be weaker in our inland zones. Highs today will be reaching the upper 50s in the Twin Ports and along the North Shore with low 60s elsewhere. We will see clearer skies and calm winds once again, which will lead to lows dropping into the 30s and 40s for tonight. With Northern News Now, I'm meteorologist Brendan Pham for My95.7.
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0: My 95.7, today's best music, Bruno Mars, The Lazy Song. It's Rich and Nina. Good morning, sunshine. Breezy and a high right around 57 degrees.
1: It is 41 at the airport, 32 in Superior and 46 downtown.
0: All right, before we get to regular sports, I was just telling Bruce off the air. Vikings, first team ever to win four games in a row with four different starting quarterbacks. They've had, I think, like 18 quarterbacks in the last.
2: It's just crazy.
0: Like, it's insane.
2: Like, if you're a quarterback, you want to play for the Vikings because you know eventually you're going to get a shot.
0: You'll get your shot. I did see...
2: Maybe not right away, but it'll happen.
0: And even JJ this last week was one step away, yeah. One hit away from being put in the game.
2: Yeah.
0: He was dressed and everything. He was on the sidelines.
2: It's like two of the last 3 years, the Vikings have had to go to their third quarterback at some point.
0: So it could happen.
2: So
0: we'll see what happens. All right, let's do this.
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2: But there'll be Kyler Murray back in the saddle again for the Vikings in week three on Sunday. Don't do that. 3 o'clock at Tampa. He has cleared concussion protocol, and Kevin O'Connell says he'll get the start against the Buccaneers. The Packers, Jaden Reed stretchered off the field Sunday after the second play of the game. It's a back injury, not a neck injury, as reported initially. He traveled back to Green Bay yesterday. Offensive lineman Zach Bakubuwele stretchered off the field after the third offensive play. It's a right knee injury for Bakubuwele. It sounds like it's a serious one, but we did not get any definitive word yesterday. Packers-Falcons Thursday night, 7:15 at Lambeau on AM 710. The Falcons will go back to Michael Penix as their starting quarterback. He had been out since an ACL tear in week 11 last year. Giants beat the Twins 5-2 last night. Rematch at 8:45 in San Francisco on 610 and 103.9. The Brewers can clinch a first-round bye in the NL playoffs by beating Philadelphia tonight, 5:30 in Philadelphia. And the Blackhawks beat the Wild in overtime last night, 4-3 in a preseason game in Chicago. Bobby Brink had 2 goals for the Wild.
0: And for those that don't know, the other day the Vikings were eliminated from any chance of postseason play officially. We knew they were done anyway, but now they're officially out.
2: He met the Twins, but I hope he said the Vikings on purpose.
1: No, I was like, that would be awesome. See me looking at him?
0: I did mean the Minnesota Twins, yeah. But they,
2: they will not be playing on after this week,
0: It's for the best. We knew that, but now they're officially.
1: This is not a big surprise.
0: No, we've been saying that since.
2: The fact it took this long tells you how bad the American League is.
0: Yeah, it shouldn't have taken us long, really.
2: It's terrible.
0: All right, Bruce, thank you, sir. Uh-huh. 6:33, it's my 95.7 back in a couple of
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5: 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A reminder that 90% of storm-related damage cannot be seen from the ground. 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

0: 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It's Rich and Dina, the My Morning Show. 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You tell us when you listen, 7:45 or 8:45 or 12:45 or all three. A lot of people pick all of them. A lot of people have friends, and they listen at certain ones, and the other friend listens at the other ones. And We don't care how you do it. You just got to call us back in 9 minutes and 57 seconds. If you do, you pick your purse.
1: Oh, we're jamming out today.
0: All right, let's do this day in history and some birthdays for September 22nd, 2026. Start 250 years ago, 1776. Captain Nathan Hale said his famous last words, "I only regret that I have but one life to lose for my country," just before he was hanged for spying behind enemy lines on a mission for George Washington's army.
1: 164 years ago, the year is 1862, Abraham Lincoln issued the preliminary Emancipation Proclamation, declaring that all slaves in rebel states should be free as of January 1st, 1863.
0: 51 years ago, 1975, a lady by the name of Sarah Jane Moore failed in her attempt to assassinate President Gerald Ford less than 3 weeks after a member of the Manson family tried to take him out. Moore got sentenced to life in prison, but they let her out on parole in 2007.
1: 41 years ago, in 1985, the first Farm Aid concert was put on, organized by Willie Nelson, Neil Young, and John Cougar Mellencamp. The other performers included Johnny Cash, Bob Dylan, John Denver, Foreigner, and at that time, an unknown band by the name of Bon Jovi. The show raised $7 million for America's family farmers.
0: All right, some birthdays for today. You hear Joan Jett in the background, the Rock and Roll Hall of Famer of this song, and I Love Rock and Roll, and Crimson Clover, and Bad Reputation, and Do You Wanna? I mean, she's got a lot of songs.
1: She has a lot of great songs.
0: Joan Jett is 68 years old. So I saw Joan Jett a few years ago.
1: Did you? How was she?
0: It was cool. It was cool. She wasn't the headliner. She was one of the opening acts. But anyway.
1: How was her voice?
0: She sounded good.
1: Okay.
0: They had an interpreter at the show.
1: Uh-huh.
0: And who was doing sign language.
1: Mm-hmm.
0: And when it got to Do You Wanna stuff, like the stuff that this interpreter was doing.
1: Oh, boy.
0: It was the funniest show I've ever seen. Like, I wasn't watching the act at all. I was watching
1: the interpreter.
0: The interpreter, because she was so funny. She was amazing. Anyway.
1: Show me what she
0: was
1: doing.
0: No, no. Joan Jett is 68 years old today. Scott Baio, Charles in Charge, and
1: That's
0: Chachi
1: great.
0: On Happy Days is 66. Bonnie Hunt, Sarah Whittle in Jumanji, also the voice of Sally in Cars. And Jerry Maguire as well. Bonnie Hunt is 65. David Coverdale from Whitesnake and Deep Purple, 75. And Tony Basil, biggest hit, 1982's Mickey.
1: Yes.
0: I debated whether I wanted Joan Jett or Mickey today. I went with Joan Jett this year. Next year.
1: We haven't heard Mickey in a long time.
0: Next year, we'll do Mickey.
1: It's been years. We might have to do that at some point today.
0: Well, it'll be both their birthdays a year from now. And we can do
1: Tony
0: Basil. I'll remember.
1: You won't remember.
0: All right, anyway.
1: What'd you eat yesterday,
0: your birthday
1: Rich?
0: Today. Happy birthday from all of us here at Mod 95.7. See, I had all these new meetings yesterday. I didn't even have lunch yesterday. That's that's unusual for me. Anyway. Happy birthday. 6:52. Take a quick break. We're back in just a couple. It's My 95.7. Good morning. Feel stuck? Ready to break out and do something bigger? 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

0: 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Man, I need it. It's Rich and Dina. Good morning. Sunshine today and breezy, but not bad. High around 57 for the first day of fall. We made it. For those of you that love fall, we're finally here. What are you most excited for? According to this poll on the interwebs, here's what they found. Sweater weather was number one. Being able to open your windows at night.
1: Sweater weather.
0: Apple picking, number two. Visiting a pumpkin patch, number three. All of the yummy fall foods like apple cider donuts and pumpkin spice. Mm-hmm. Everything nice. And

0: all those crazy Halloween houses. And we even just drove to Chisholm multiple times and did the Field of Screams. Oh, so much fun. We just bounce around.
1: I volunteered there a couple of years.
0: Did you?
1: Well, it was like a radio station thing where we went out there and got spooked by the staff. Yeah.
0: I would love to go.
1: I don't know if they still do that.
0: To a Halloween thing with you. That would be hilarious.
1: You try every year.
0: I know.
1: You try to make fetch happen every year.
0: I'm probably really, really bad to go with because I hide behind somebody and grab their shirt and hide.
1: That's why I'm not going. You told me that a long time ago. I'm like, no, that doesn't sound fun at all. I think I'll pass. All right. Anyway, happy first day of fall to you. If it's your season, enjoy. Weather-wise, doesn't look bad. As we said, sunny today and sunny tomorrow. Upper 50s to 60-ish both days. 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And once again, they provided us with a whole 9 yards car wash to give away. 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
0: 15
1: this morning, text the word fall to 218-786-9957. 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

0: My 95.7, today's best music. Martin Garrix and Ed Sheeran there. That is Repeat It. It's Rich and Dina. Good morning. About a half hour away from Pick Your Purse. We'll give someone a chance to win brand new designer purse. There's a ton of them to choose from on the website.
1: So exciting. We had a winner yesterday.
0: We
1: Sarah
0: did.
1: Sarah from Proctor.
0: 7:45 yesterday morning. So we'll see if we can do that again today. 7:45 and 8:45. And then again this afternoon with Sarah about 12:45.

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1: All right, here we go. Dear Rich and Dean, I think we're going to change the music for this one.
0: Why?
1: Just want to have something else playing for this one.
0: Oh, boy. Here we go. This should be a doozy.
1: All right. Hey, guys. Good morning. I'm emailing you because my ex called me the B word after I ran into him and told him that if he looked that way when we were dating, I would have never broken up with him in the first place.
0: Oh, my.
1: Here's some context. We dated for 2 years, and when we met, he was in good shape and took care of himself. I'm very into fitness, so I'm attracted to guys who take care of themselves. About a year into dating, he completely stopped taking care of himself. He blamed it on his stress at work for not having time to work out. I get it, but he didn't need to start eating terribly as well and let himself go to the point that he did. He was grumpy all the time, probably because he was eating so badly, and I couldn't take it anymore. So I told him he needed to love himself and get back in shape and eat better. He never did. He stayed the same, probably because he never thought I'd break up with him. So I did. I broke up with him after about 2 years together, and it didn't. He didn't take the breakup very well, but I was done with his attitude and his look. So we ran into each other at a bar crawl, and he looked great. Got back into shape. Even looked like he got some new hair transplants and dressed impeccably. After a few drinks, I told him if he had taken care of himself in our relationship, I would have never broken up with him. He called me a B at the bar, but to be honest, if I wasn't a B, he still would be fat and miserable. So how am I the a-hole?
0: Well, you have to ask. She didn't even need to make a comment to him. That was just rude.
1: Yeah, it wasn't necessary.
0: No, it's not necessary.
1: She's probably not wrong. You see people that go through a breakup or a divorce, right, and then all of a sudden they change their look or they get back into shape or whatever. And they do it for many reasons. One is probably they just want to feel better and they have to do that. Other reasons might be to attract somebody else. Who knows what their reasoning is? But people do sometimes after breakups look better a year or two later. Mm-hmm. So she's probably not wrong. However, there was no reason to say anything.
0: Yeah, you didn't have to say a word to him. You could just say, hey.
1: You look great.
0: You look great.
1: Good to see you.
0: Things are going well. All that did was just put a little knife in the... In the side.
1: Unnecessary comment, even if that's
0: true.
1: What you're sometimes we think things and we just don't say them.
0: That's right. If you have nothing nice to say, don't say anything at all. That's what I taught my kids.
1: I know, but that'd be boring. You got to say some mean things.
0: No.
1: Once in a while.
0: Do you really?
1: Yeah, Dina, you say some mean stuff to me.
0: I say mean stuff to you?
1: Yeah.
0: Do you know what I deal with in this room on a daily basis?
1: No, I've
0: Oh, you
1: never,
0: really don't?
1: Never
0: Let's play it. Very coy like you don't know what I'm talking about. Oh, boy. Yesterday was a doozy day.
1: What do you mean? It's a great day yesterday.
0: Oh, was it really?
1: Yeah.
0: Uh-huh.
1: All right.
0: Much better day
1: 18.
0: Today.
1: We just posted that letter. You can chime in and fire away at the...
0: No, she's being rude.
1: ...letter writer this morning if you want to on Facebook. So 7:18, we'll take a quick break. We're back just a couple. It's My 95.7. Good morning.
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5: From Northern News Now, I'm Anna Ekberg. The search for a missing Maple man continues after 83-year-old Robert Miller was reported missing on Friday. Yesterday, dozens of first responders and hundreds of volunteers launched a large search effort. Crews searched the dense woods and waters near the Brule River, where deputies found Miller's car abandoned off McNeil's Landing Road. Dozens of friends, family, neighbors, and volunteers turned out in full support to help in the search. Community members also brought hot food and supplies to help responders as they worked in the field. Extensive air, water, and ground search operations are expected to continue throughout this week. Douglas County authorities are asking anyone who may have seen Miller or has information about his whereabouts to contact law enforcement immediately. Plus, Google provided project updates for the proposed data center in Hermantown during last night's city council meeting. And Google says they are working to put the public's environmental concerns into action. Hermantown residents have been continually voicing concerns around well water, noise, and trout streams. Last night, Google reps shared that they've taken actions based on those concerns. That includes monitoring wells and reducing the impacts to wetlands by 37%. Google says as part of its philanthropy efforts, they will also be donating $2.5 million to local grants and nonprofits. Some residents at the meeting say they shouldn't have to beg for those actions to be taken. However, supporters of the data center argue that the actions show that the company is listening. For more news, you can head to our website, northernnewsnow.com. I'm Anna Ekberg for My95.7.
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0: 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It's Rich and Dina Sunshine and breezy today with a high right around 57. 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
2: We're on Dina time again this morning. Whoa. Vikings clear quarterback Kyler Murray out of concussion protocol. He'll start Sunday against Tampa Bay. The Falcons announced that Michael Penix will make his season debut Thursday against the Packers at Lambeau Field, 7:15 on AM 710. Penix torn ACL in week 11 last year. Giants beat the Twins 5-2. Drew Gilbert homered and drove in three against his hometown team. Twins will rematch at 8:45 in San Francisco, 610, 103.9. Taj Bradley starts. Brewers open a series in Philadelphia at 5:30 this evening. Dustin May gets that start. UMD men fifth in the preseason poll from USCHO.com. As the men's college hockey season begins next weekend, Denver's number one. Bulldogs open the season next weekend, Friday and Saturday at home against Long Island University. They'll have tailgates behind the deck before both those games on Friday and Saturday. And the Lynx can clinch the top seed for the WNBA playoffs tonight, 7 o'clock at Indiana.
0: All right, we'll see what the Bulldogs do this year. I think they're going to be higher than number five.
2: We'll see.
0: They're not usually right, those polls anyway.
2: The preseason polls are worth the paper that they're printed on, assuming that you print them. I mean, you don't need to print the internet. We learned that in the Dr. Rick commercial.
0: Okay, well, anyway, they're going to be better this year.
2: I hope so.
0: Better than fifth.
2: I hope so.
0: See what they can do.
2: I wouldn't mind a trip to D.C. in the spring.
0: I'm sure you wouldn't.
3: Oh, I'm sure.
2: I'd take that.
0: You got a big trip coming up this year with those Bulldogs.
3: You do. Uh-huh.
2: Yeah, we're going to Ireland.
0: Going across the pond.
2: Yeah.
3: That's really cool.
0: Yeah.
2: Mm-hmm.
0: You got a good gig.
2: It's going to be a fun week.
0: Dean had a good gig. You got a really good gig.
3: Oh, yeah. He's been telling me that all day that I have the greatest gig here. The best job
2: I've
3: ever.
2: You do a pretty good job here. If only you could do a good job.
0: Oh,
3: Bruce,
0: my.
3: Don't even try to knuckle bump me the rest
0: of the day.
3: You're
0: not coming back from that one today.
3: No. Nope.
0: You're not coming back from that.
3: You have 2 seconds.
2: Dean, I'm sorry.
0: 2 seconds.
2: That was an unsolicited shot. I apologize.
3: All right. Thank you.
2: Let's just save it for when it's actually solicited.
0: Is it is it okay now? Are you good,
3: Well, we'll see. Yeah. Better than it was 5 seconds ago.
0: Pretty much you can say anything
3: ago.
0: And you don't care?
3: No.
0: You just got to say sorry after.
3: On air.
0: Right, cool.
3: Well, what are you supposed to do? Hold a grudge?
0: Yes, kill him. You're supposed to do that.
3: Oh, boy.
0: All right. 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

0: 95.7 with MGK Cliche. 745. It's Rich and Dina. Good morning. Sunshine and breezy today with a high of 57. Last night, I was at the mall, the Miller Hill Mall. I had two young ladies come up to me. They were together.
1: Do you have your dog with?
0: No.
1: I was at the mall. Say, that's why they came up to you.
0: No. They came up to me because one of them had taken a picture with me with their purse. And so they're like, you're the purse guy, right?
1: Oh, I love that.
0: They were very excited that Pick Your Purse was back. Mm-hmm. And they said they've already registered. So
1: fantastic.
0: Good luck, ladies.
1: Yes, good luck.
0: But it's time now to play the game. Pick Your Purse, day two.
1: Let's do this.
0: Number one. Winning.
2: Yeah! And now, Pick Your Purse on My 95.7.
0: All right, the name we've drawn this time is registrant number 108. It's Brittany Lewis. Brittany Lewis from Duluth. You have 9 minutes and 57 seconds to call us back. 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There are a ton of great purses from Michael Kors and Kate Spade and Coach and so forth. 48 of them.
1: Mm-hmm.
0: Well, 47 now. We'll be adding purses throughout it, but there's a ton of great purses. I'm told the colors and the selection is nice on there.
1: Oh, they're so lovely. And the color palette's so great. I love it. Very
0: like a
1: fallish
0: right
1: now.
0: Burgundy-ish one go yesterday morning at this time. So let's see what Brittany picks. Brittany,
1: go
0: Lewis,
1: Brittany.
0: You're on the
1: go
0: clock.
1: Go, Brittany.
0: 786-9957 is the number to call. 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
1: All right, it was super close, but just under the wire. Brittany called us back. Hi, Brittany.
2: Hi.
1: Congratulations. Just get to, you want a purse. Which one are you thinking about picking this morning?
2: I really want number 29.
1: Number 29. Good thing for you, you're the second winner, so you pretty much had your choice. And 29 is available. That is the Dark Rose Kate Spade one, right? The tote?
2: Yes.
1: All right, perfect. It is now yours. You can pick it up anytime, 8 to 4, Monday through Friday at our studios here, okay?
2: Perfect. Thanks.
1: All right, congratulations. Have a great day, okay?
2: Yeah,
1: thanks.
2: You too.
1: All right, bye-bye. All right, so another winner,
3: Brittany
1: Lewis from Duluth, our latest Pick Your Purse winner. 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It's

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1: My95.7, today's best music, Olivia Rodrigo, Stupid Song. It is Rich and Dina. Good morning. Sunshine and breezy today with a high right around 57 degrees for the first day of fall. Some patchy fog late tonight, otherwise 44 and breezy. Breezy tomorrow, but sunshine and 59.
2: Current temps are 45 at the airport, 34 in Superior, and 46 downtown.
1: All right. The Voice premiered last night, returns tonight and tomorrow, too. Some of today's pretty big names in music have been on those kinds of shows, either didn't make it or, you know, just tried out and didn't make it, or they got cut, you know, early in the show. Some of them include Chapel Rowan. She was 15. She said the producer she auditioned with didn't even look up from their phone.
2: Stop it.
1: Not impressed with Chapel Rowan. Luke Combs only auditioned in front of the producers and was basically told he was too boring for TV.
2: Oh, my.
1: Morgan Wallen made it to the show on season 6, was eliminated during the playoffs. So he made it a little ways into it, just got eliminated earlier.
2: Mm-hmm.
1: Maren Morris, also rejected by American Idol. Lainey Wilson, she auditioned 7 times. She said she never even made it to the part, quote, where they turn the chairs around.
2: Stop.
1: 7 times for Lainey Wilson.
2: I love Lainey.
1: Camila Cabello, she passed the audition with producers, but never auditioned for the coaches. All people that went on to have some decent careers. Kind of goes to show that, so there was another talented people on the shows with them that, mm-hmm. that ended up going further. But talent isn't everything. You got to have the whole package in order to make it. And these guys had it, but they just wasn't recognized.
2: That's crazy. And look how big some of those are right now.
1: Morgan Wallen is big as it gets in country
2: for
1: world. So.
2: Sure. Luke Combs got pretty big.
1: Yeah, he had a moment for sure. Lainey Wilson.
2: Lainey Wilson. I love her. Yeah. I like a lot of her songs.
1: Kind of.

Own your story, lead with purpose, build what's next. Your identity is your currency. All right, it is 8:07. Let's keep rolling on this sunny Tuesday morning. Maroon 5, Cardi B, Girls Like You. It's my 95.7.

We've got the most music all day long, from your first sip of coffee to your last sip of wine. And FYI, we won't tell anyone when you switch from the first one to the second one. Today's best music, the new sound of My 95.7.

0: wanted. 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Sue me at 8:14. It is Rich and Dina. All right, so today is the first day of fall. Of course, pumpkin spice, all those kinds of things.
1: And everything nice.
0: We have a list of the best fall tunes for the season, like this one. We gotta go like this, I guess. Let's play this one here. Remember this song? No.
1: No.
0: It's by The Neighborhood, and the song's called Sweater Weather.

0: Sure. Okay. How about this one? Be about home right now going, oh yeah, I know this one. You might not.
1: Are you talking to me?
0: Yes.
2: I walked through the door with you. The air was cold.
1: I've heard this song.
2: But something about it felt like home somehow. And I left my scarf there at your sister's house.
0: She was at the football game the other day.
1: Yeah.
0: Cheering on her husband.
1: Yes. Showing her ring.
0: Taylor, All Too Well is this song about fall. Other songs on the list, Autumn Leaves by Frank Sinatra, September Grass by James Taylor, Autumn in New York by Billie Holiday, Harvest Moon by Neil Young, Mazzy Star, Fade Into You, Black Ghost, Full Moon, Mumford & Sons, October Skies, Van Morrison, Moondance, top 10 fall type songs. This one probably the most recognizable.
1: Yeah.
0: As far as current pop music, some of those old ones, the Van Morrison tunes, probably know that, James Taylor too. So,
1: yeah.
0: Anyway, happy fall.
1: Yes, happy fall to you.
0: 16 after 8, we are 1-for-1 on Pick Your Purse. We will try again
1: in
0: about a half hour. If you would like to win a new designer purse, just text PURSE to 218-786-9957.
1: Two more chances today.
0: And then, yes, there'll be a chance again today at 12:45. We only call you when you tell us you listen. Right on there, one of the questions will ask you, besides your name, address, phone number, those kinds of things, it'll ask you, what times of day do you listen?
1: Right.
0: You can pick 7:45, 8:45, and 12:45, and any combination of the three or just one of them. If you know you're only by the radio at one time, pick that one, because we'll only call you during the time that you say so.
1: Absolutely.
0: All right, 17 after 8. Quick news update from Northern News Now is next. Happy fall or autumn, however you want to call it. It's My95.7. Good morning.
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8: From Northern News Now, I'm Anna Eckberg. The search for a missing Maple Man continues after 83-year-old Robert Miller was reported missing on Friday. Yesterday, dozens of first responders and hundreds of volunteers launched a large search effort. Crews searched the dense woods and waters near the Brule River, where deputies found Miller's car abandoned off McNeil's Landing Road. Dozens of friends, family, neighbors, and volunteers turned out in full support to help in the search. Community members also brought hot food and supplies to help responders as they worked in the field. Extensive air warning water and ground search operations are expected to continue throughout this week. Douglas County authorities are asking anyone who may have seen Miller or has information about his whereabouts to contact law enforcement immediately. Plus, Google provided project updates for the proposed data center in Hermantown during last night's city council meeting. And Google says they are working to put the public's environmental concerns into action. Hermantown residents have been continually voicing concerns around well water, noise, and trout streams. Last night, Google reps shared that they've taken actions based on those concerns. That includes monitoring wells and reducing the impacts to wetlands by 37%. Google says as part of its philanthropy efforts, they will also be donating $2.5 million to local grants and nonprofits. Some residents at the meeting say they shouldn't have to beg for those actions to be taken. However, supporters of the data center argue that the actions show that the company is listening. For more news, you can head to our website, northernnewsnow.com. I'm Anna Ekberg for My95.7.
0: Oh, thanks, Anna. 8:21 in our most disturbing story of the day today.
1: Oh, boy.
0: You know who Orlando Bloom is?
1: Yes.
0: The actor?
1: Mm-hmm.
0: He's got this movie, and I got to be careful how I say this. It's called Bucking.
1: Mm-hmm.
0: Fastered. Okay.
1: Oh, boy.
0: And in said movie, mm-hmm. he has a scene with his real-life sisters, Kate and Rooney Mara.
1: What?
0: And in that scene, it's a threesome.
1: Come on.
0: What? He described it as a very sincere sort of moment, but fans are not into it. They're talking about it on Reddit, and everybody's appalled by the whole situation.
1: I would say.
0: There is a few people defending him, saying actors are actors, and they, you know, everything they do is acting.
1: Uh-uh.
0: No way. There's not enough money around to get me to do a scene. And I get it's not real.
1: You have
0: real.
1: Two sisters.
0: Yeah, it's not a chance.
1: Mm-hmm.
0: I don't care how much money you offer. I'm just
1: absolutely
0: not happening.
1: Not.
0: It's just weird.
1: Mm-hmm.
0: They don't have a release date yet for the movie. It's been shown at film festivals, but it's getting a lot of grief online right now. So that's got to be our most disturbing story.
1: Oh, for sure. Of the week.
0: Orlando
1: month.
0: Boom. Yeesh. All right, it is 22 after 8. This is New Cat's Eye. It's Animal on My 95.7.

0: 95.7, today's best music. I don't know, we should find out today or so, I believe, if it's 23 weeks or not, if she sets the record. But
1: I better look that
0: 22
1: up.
0: 22 weeks so far, number one. Shoes in Texas, 8:29. Let's do this.
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0: Yeah. Hi, Bruce.
3: Hi, good morning. The Brewers will try to clinch a first-round bye in the National League playoffs. They can do so with a win tonight in Philadelphia. 5:30 start time, Dustin May versus Zach Wheeler. Atlanta, by the way, hosting Cincinnati. A Brewers win or Atlanta loss clinches a first-round bye. Milwaukee to clear the L.A. Dodgers for the number one seed in the National League playoffs. Twins and Giants will not be going to the playoffs, but they will continue to play out their series. 8:45 in San Francisco, 6:10. 103.9, Tosh Bradley versus Anthony Molina tonight. Giants won 5-2 last night. UMD men's hockey team kicks off the season, ranked fifth nationally per the preseason poll from USCHO.com. Defending champ Denver, number one. Then it's Michigan, Michigan State, North Dakota, and UMD Bulldogs host Long Island next weekend to start the season. UMD women will host Mercyhurst Friday and Saturday to get their season kicked off at Amsoil, and the Lynx at Indiana tonight, 7 o'clock start.
0: You're pretty excited, aren't you? It's Bulldog season.
3: Hockey's back.
1: Woo-woo.
3: Be there Saturday.
1: Yeehaw.
0: Which means Bruce, he gets to miss a bunch of Wednesdays.
3: Whole lot of Wednesdays. As in, last week was the last Wednesday. I'm going to be here for a long time.
0: Yeah, because you're off the rest of this week,
3: off the rest of the week.
0: He's got to prepare himself for the hockey season.
1: He's super excited.
3: Yeah. Time to unplug.
1: Whoop,
0: whoop. All right, Bruce. Well,
3: I'll next be seen on a dock at an undisclosed lake.
1: There you go. Good for you.
0: A dock at an undisclosed lake.
3: Yeah.
0: Is the lake around here?
1: Oh, here we go.
0: Is it one of the 10,000?
3: If I was going to disclose
1: it, then...
0: Is it one of the 10,000?
3: It's one of the 10,000 and change, yeah.
0: Okay.
3: We're not leaving the state.
1: So is it a big or little lake?
3: I'm not going to... No, we're not going there.
0: Is it Lake Mille Lacs?
1: Oh, well, that's not going to narrow it down, Bruce. So just
0: lake
1: relax.
0: In the woods. Should we just start throwing out lakes?
3: It's in the neighborhood of Lake Mille Lacs, but it's not Lake Mille Lacs.
0: All right. So it's down in the Brainerd Lakes area, kind of?
3: Yeah, I think you can... I'll be driving by Lake Mille Lacs on my way there.
0: There's a lot of lakes in that area, so...
3: Mm-hmm. A ton of lakes.
1: Yeah.
0: My grandparents lived on Rowland Lake.
3: None of which I've ever been to before, by the way. I've never been down there for leisure. I drove through Brainerd once in my life.
1: What kind of fish do they have in this lake? Walleye?
3: Whatever fish are in there.
0: You don't care. Just wants to get to a lake.
3: I just want to get to a lake and catch something.
0: Well, have a fun days off here. We'll see you next week.
3: See you on Monday.
0: Mm-hmm. All right.
3: Have a week. Dina, behave yourself for once.
1: I always do.
3: Okay.
0: 31, it's my 95.7.
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0: 95.7, today's best music marshmallow in Portugal, the man that is Phoenix. It is Rich and Dina, the Mob Morning Show. Good morning. Nice to have you along this morning. 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If you want to go check that place out, usually Liz comes in and chats with us. She couldn't make it this morning, so we're telling you about it. But northernwatersfloat.com has all of the info, and you can book your session right there. All right, before we get to pick your purse, we got a couple of things to get through. Think back to the last time you met someone for the first time, maybe a neighbor, friend's friend, coworker, car salesman, whatever.
1: Mm-hmm.
0: Did you shake their hand? Did you hug them? Did you kiss them? New poll asked Americans, how do you usually greet each other when you see them? And for someone who you just met, 51% of us said they do it with a handshake. 18% do it with a wave or a nod. 12% said nothing physical, just a hello or a hey. And 5% of weirdos, like Dina, said they greeted this stranger with a hug.
1: I have to say.
0: You shouldn't. Maybe they don't want you to touch them. You just met them moments ago. Don't hug them.
1: I have said hello and I have given them a hug. I've done both.
0: Yeah. 2%.
1: What is wrong with that?
0: It's maybe they don't want to be touched. Some people don't want to be touched. 2% said they will greet the person with a kiss on the cheek.
1: No, I have not done that.
0: I'm guessing they're European or something, or maybe a grandma.
1: Probably something that maybe they.
0: Grandma does that or something.
1: Are accustomed to doing. But you know, I've done a hug. Yeah. I've done a wave. I've never done I'm just not a handshake. Oh, unless it's a formal business.
0: I shake everybody's hand.
1: If it's a formal business thing, I would. But if it's a casual, I'm like, oh, and I give him a hug. For sure. I'm sure you're not surprised by this.
0: No. I'm disturbed by it, but not surprised.
1: Oh, stop it. Stop being so disturbed. You should know by now. How long have you known me?
0: Speaking of disturbed and awkward moments, most people probably experience an awkward moment where someone seems clueless about something super basic, and you have to decide whether you should casually chuckle in case they're joking because you don't think they know, but you're not sure, or if you ignore it, or if you explain it to them slowly, or if you leave and never talk to them again. You know, what's your choice? Anyway, online this morning, they're sharing the wildest things you've had to explain to other adults. Some of the highlights on there this morning. I was telling my sister about how two friends of mine drove to Alaska. She asked, how does that work? I told her, well, you cross the border into Canada and then drive the rest of the way and get to the Alaska border and you drive into Alaska. She replied, but Alaska is an island. All right. The next one. I walked into the break room just in time to stop a coworker from cooking a can of corn in the microwave, an unopened can of corn. That would have been a missile. Oof.
1: Wow.
0: I had to explain to my cousin's husband, who was 35 at the time, that thunder does not come from two clouds crashing into each other.
1: Oh, boy.
0: Another person said, I had a colleague once, a grown man, who didn't know that indoor cats use litter boxes. He generally thought they just did their business all over the house. No one would have cats if that was the case.
1: Are you kidding me?
0: They just drop trow and go wherever.
1: And the smell of the house? Ugh.
0: The next one, I was working in a bike store when an old lady came in to return a roll of reflective tape. Sometimes people put that on their helmets or on their stuff. So she was returning it because she said it didn't work. She took the tape into her dark closet and she couldn't see anything.
1: Oh.
0: It's not glow in the dark.
1: Oh, boy.
0: And then this person said, my niece didn't know that pickles were made from cucumbers. She thought there was a pickle tree or a pickle bush somewhere that we picked them from. Pickle bush. All right. We will do the, let's do pick your purse and then we'll do random facts after the break here. I'm going to try that this morning. So let's see what happens. Let's do this.
2: Winning, winning, winning, winning.
1: Yeah!
2: And now pick your purse on My 95.7.
0: I hope there's some winning going on. And the name we've drawn this time is Mary Rich from Hermantown. Minnesota. Mm-hmm. Mary, you're on the clock. 9 minutes and 57 seconds from right now. You call us back. You pick your purse from the purse gallery available at my957.com. Mary Rich from Hermantown. You are on the clock.
1: You got this, Mary.
0: 218-786-9957. Good luck. We're back in just a couple. It's My95.7. Good morning.
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0: All right, I believe we got Mary on the phone. Mary Rich from Hermantown.
1: Good morning, around.
0: Mary.
12: Good morning. How are you guys?
0: We're good. How are you?
1: Good.
12: Excellent. I just want a purse.
0: Yes, you did. You just
1: You're
0: want a purse.
1: You're Mary.
0: Which number would you like?
12: You know, I'm having some internet issues, so I'm trying to scroll through, but I'm going to need a couple more minutes to decide.
0: Uh-oh.
12: But I will. I know. I will look and I will let you know in just a few minutes. But
0: well, we have to know, like, during this break, we have to pick one. Because it allows the other listeners to know which ones are not available.
1: Mm-hmm.
0: So I can stall here for a moment while you look, and we'll do our random facts, and then we'll come back to you in just a minute or two, okay?
12: Perfect.
0: All right, keep looking, Mary. All right, so here we go. Random facts for this Tuesday. The fall equinox marks approximately equal daytime and nighttime, roughly 12 hours each as the sun crosses through the celestial equator. It also happens during the spring equinox in March, but that's when the days are trending longer.
1: Mm-hmm.
0: We start trending shorter and shorter.
1: Mm-hmm.
0: And today, of course, is fall.
1: Yes, it is.
0: Random fact number two, the first three digits of your social security number cannot be 666. It's banned. It's not allowed because of people.
1: That's not a horrible thing.
0: Well, it's just a number, but some people have a real issue with it. So, but we did learn not long ago that people are able to kind of tell what state you were born in by the first few numbers of your Social Security number.
1: True.
0: It's kind of interesting. It's kind of cool. If you Google that, you'll be able to tell like what state you did. And we tried it all around here, and it worked for everybody. So there's a graph online you can check out. Random fact number three: in 1965, a Senate subcommittee predicted we'd be working 14 hours a week by the year 2000, with at least 7 weeks of vacation time because technology would make everything so much easier. That was in 1965, and that was, they thought, in 2000. We are not working just 17 hours or 14 hours.
1: I had to think about that. I'm like,
0: A week.
1: Yeah, that's not happening.
0: And finally, the world's smallest mammal is the bumblebee bat. They're 29 to 33 millimeters in length. That's tiny.
1: And bumblebee bat?
0: They only weigh 2 grams. World's smallest mammal.
1: Does it look like a bumblebee?
0: Is today's random facts. You have too many questions. It just is what it is.
1: Well, I want to know. Why would it be called a bumblebee?
0: These are all home projects for you to do. Like homework, go home, Google some things. Right now, we're going to talk to Mary.
1: Yes, let's go back to Mary.
0: Mary, did you figure out a purse you want?
4: All right, I'm going to go with 14.
0: Number 14, the Black Marc Jacobs Preppy Nylon Mini Messenger Bag. Does that sound right?
4: That sounds like the winner.
0: All right, perfect. Nice Mary job, Rich, congratulations. Mary. You get that purse. We'll have it waiting for you anytime. Pick it up 8 to 4 Monday through Friday here at our studios, okay?
4: Sounds great. Thanks, guys.
0: You got it. Thank you. Thanks for listening this morning. Mary was listening, so Mary won a purse when she heard her name. You need to be listening. If you registered for the 12:45 time, that's your next chance to play and win. We'll have Sarah do that at 12:45. Then we'll play again tomorrow, 7:45 and 8:45 and 12:45 tomorrow. Yeah, we're 2 for 2 today. We're feeling pretty good about that.
1: I bet you we're going to be at 3 for 3 today.
0: We have gone up this morning since we've gotten here and started talking about this thing. I think it's like 49.
1: Is it 49 now?
0: Like, it's gone up quite a bit. Every time we talk about it, more and more people. Mm-hmm. So if you have not registered, 3 ways to do so. You can text us, you can head to the website, or you can look in the app. All ways to register for Pick Your Purse with My95.7. All right, Sarah's in next. Have a great day. We're back tomorrow morning bright and early at 6 a.m. Have a great fall day.
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1: 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Good morning. Happy Tuesday. I wish I could say it was a little warmer out there, but it's been in the 40s in the mornings, and yeah, I think it's just fall. So there we go, right? It's the Biebs.

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6: 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A reminder that 90% of storm-related damage cannot be seen from the ground. 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

Neon Trees, everybody talks some, my 95.7. Travis Kelce set a new record during the Chiefs versus Colts game on Sunday for the most yards after catch with 6,288. The record was previously held by Marshall Faulk with 6,230. I don't know anything about football, but if he set a record, must be good, right? Let's go. It's my

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It's Sarah. How's it going? I need to get corn stalk today. I want to get some corn stalk for my front porch, and I feel like I can get my pumpkins. Like a week or two ago when I saw them, I'm like, it's kind of early, but I think I'm going to get them too. Golden.

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0: 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They asked Americans how to usually greet each of the following when you see them. 51% of people said with a handshake. 5% said they greeted the stranger with a hug.
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0: 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My body isn't ready now.

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All right, did you know the first three digits of your social security number can't be 666? It's banned. They won't let it. Nobody's first three digits of your social security number can be 666. It's banned. That's probably good. No bad luck there. Bedroom Post.

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Adults are sharing the wildest things they've had to explain to other adults, like someone's sister didn't know it was possible to drive to Alaska, and someone's coworker didn't know indoor cats used litter boxes. What'd they think they used? The toilet? Oy, oy, oy.

Frey, How to Save a Life on My 95.7. Shock Top has unveiled a new candy corn wheat limited edition beer they've created with Spirit Halloween. It's 5% ABV. Also, Spirit is selling a costume featuring Widgehead, the Shock Top mascot. So there you go. If you love Shock Top candy corn wheat now. Gin Blossoms, Allison Road.

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1: 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Well, this is kind of cool. Firefighters saved a 6-year-old dog from a burning building. I love hearing those firefighting stories. Like, saving people, saving animals. 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

drive to the top. I've been out of shape, taking out the box. I'm an astronaut. I blasted off the planet, rock that caused catastrophe, and it matters more because I had it. 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Kind of shocking, they want a static with precision. I'm automatic quarterback. I ain't talking second packet. 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
1: I hope we're going to have a winner today because I wasn't so lucky yesterday. It's Sarah. I'm back with your 12:45 Pick Your Purse winner. Well, hopefully a winner. But the name for this hour is Macy O'Brien of Superior. I feel like this is going to be lucky. I have a Macy at home as well. So Macy O'Brien of Superior, I'm waiting for you. Give me a call. I set the clock. 9:57.
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We had a few technical difficulties, but we did get a winner. Macy O'Brien of Superior called in with plenty of time. She picked number 7, the Coach purse. 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I was just looking at the whole list, but yes, the pebbled leather Coach is what Macy chose. So you could have your chance tomorrow as well. 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
10: Hey, it's Bruce from AirSir. 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And one thing you can do to make sure for better operation is go out and clean that hood, that intake hood, to get any debris off that screen for better airflow. And also change that air filter in it as well, too.
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Stella Lefty with Boston on My95.7. There's a new duck face type trend for photos. It's called the boobrest pose, where you place your hands near your chest, collarbone, or neck area, or it can also be a full, you know, just full-blown boob grab. This just seems really weird. Like, why would you do that in a picture? This is a trend? I'm going to stick with duck face or peace sign, okay? I'm old, I guess. Nelly, hot news.

Thinking Out Loud on My95.7. That is it. I'm out of here. I need to go do some errands. I'll be back tomorrow. It's going to be halfway through the week already. Corey Carter's coming on in. Enjoy the rest of your Tuesday. It's fabulous.

I-95.7, home of the totally live and local Rich and Dina in the Morning Show, and Pick Your Purse, three times every weekday. Hi, I'm Corey with Billie Eilish and Jason Derulo coming up in just a few minutes. It's Zara Larsson now on My

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I just recently found out Gracie Abrams, as if I didn't like her music enough, I like her as a person even more. 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

0: 95.7, today's best music. It's gone way too far and it needs to stop. We're talking about pickle mania. Thanks to Gen Z customers, apparently pickle snacks and products are bigger now than they've ever been. Are you in on this? Pickle snacks have grown 30% in sales just in the past year. And we're not just talking about pickles in the jar. We're like everything from pickle-flavored cotton candy. Ew. Pickle trail mix, chips, of course, those aren't really necessarily new. Dill pickle hot sauce called pickle crack. And get this, there's even a pickle flavored toothpaste. I don't know, but if you love pickles, this is all the rage. If not, ugh, I don't know. I could handle a pickle spear with a sandwich once in a while. I don't think I'd ever be wanting pickle toothpaste, but that's just me. I guess to each their own, but the pickle craze is definitely here in 2026. It's my 95.7.
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Some of our winners so far: Sarah Powers and Proctor, Brittany Lewis and Duluth, Mary Rich and Hermantown. They called back within 15 minutes when they heard their name, and you could be next to get it started now at my957.com.

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hot rumor going around on the internet right now is that we know who's going to be the halftime performer of the Super Bowl this year. And if you're a Miley fan, you're going to be happy because apparently it's her. Miley's latest bass, Persuades, is on My 95.7 right now.

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is certainly in the air. It's My 95.7. That's Dexter and the Moon Rocks, by the way. The last full day of summer was yesterday. It turns fall, I think, is it 7:05 today where it officially becomes fall? 55 or so degrees right now. Temperatures topping out, not even at 60. Tonight we get down to 44. Sunny and 61, but breezy tomorrow. It certainly feels like fall in the Twin Ports. My 95.7 with Post Malone and Morgan Wallen.

0: $1 million could be yours, and it's as easy as wandering around in the woods for a while. Okay, maybe not that quite easy. It's quite that easy. It's My 95.7. We're not even talking about hunting either, but maybe it's hunting. Hard Mountain Dew, which is the new alcohol-flavored Mountain Dew, is literally going to give $1 million to anyone who could absolutely prove that Bigfoot exists. We're talking footprints, handprints, hair, audio, photos. They'll all be judged by Bigfoot expert Bryce Johnson. Now, this goes through November 30th. If you want more details, go to harddobigfootbounty.com. 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I'm just saying, like, if you want to be off your phone and just wander around the woods, this might be a good opportunity to get outside. But during this time of the year, in between now and November 30th, just make sure you're wearing orange, right? Right, I mean, it could be kind of dangerous here in the woods in this area. It's My 95.7.
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1: Audrey Hobart, it's My 95.7. Shout out to the Milwaukee Brewers, record-setting most victories ever in the franchise history. And they could get a first-round bye with a win tonight against the Phillies at 5:40. 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

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It's called Earrings on My 95.7.

Halsey on My95.7, today's best music. It's Corey with Alex Warren, Fever Dream coming up. We'll play some Shine Down this hour, 3 days Grace on the way. Plus, three facts and a fib. Make sure you play along right around 4:35. Oh, wait.

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95.7. Maybe AI isn't so bad after all. There's a new AI tool that's making a pretty big breakthrough in the medical field. It can spot heart disease in less than 2 seconds, fast-tracking high-risk patients for treatment. The model is also capable of detecting heart valve issues and heart disease. Clinical trial, 67,000 patients. So this is good news on the AI front for sure. Here's Shinedown with 365 on my

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1: My 95.7, today's best music. It's time for three facts and a fib, where three of the following are facts. One is a fib. Let's see if you can figure it out. The first dog park in America was established in 1981 in Amarillo, Texas. Octopuses are one of the most intelligent creatures on the planet, capable of solving complex puzzles using tools and even opening screw-top jars. Octopuses. Yosemite National Park has struggled to design garbage cans because they have to be easy enough for humans to open, but complex enough so bears can't open them. And comet trails always point away from the sun because they're created by solar winds. Always away from the sun, comet trails. Which one of those facts is a fib? Think about it for a few minutes, because we'll have the answer for you shortly after 5 o'clock in the drive home. So make sure you tune in right here on My 95.7.
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Miley on My 95.7, three facts and a fib. Last hour, my fib was fact number one, the first dog park in America, not in Texas in 1981. 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

one of the catchiest songs on the radio. It's Stella Lefty's Boston on My 95.7. The first 2 days of the work week in the rear view is we've got music from Flo Rida, Somber, and My Chemical Romance coming up. Here's Bruno Mars.

Homewrecker, it is somber. My 95.7, today's best music. Not all news is bad news. We're proving that right now with some feel-good stories. How about this? A big dog, literally Great Dane in Connecticut, now the tallest female dog in the world. She stands at 3'2" from floor to withers. That's the highest point in her back. Her name is Minnie. Minnie, the giant dog. Kind of reminds me of like Marmaduke. Remember that? A guy in Florida stopped traffic on Sunday and saved two young kids who wandered onto a highway near Cocoa Beach. John Brittenham was in his car when he saw the two toddlers in the middle of the road. So he stopped his car, blocked traffic, got them back. When he noticed an open gate nearby, the family thought the gate was locked and had no idea they had wandered off. So definitely avoided a tragedy there. And those are your feel-good stories on My 95.7.

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Talk about one of the most iconic opening notes in music history. It's got to be this next song. I love that. That piano, when it hits, you know. Some My Chemical Romance is on the way. 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

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Ella Langley, Jack Harlow on the way, and Gracie Abrams has her latest. 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

hopefully the Vikings can repeat their winning ways. Vikings quarterback Kyler Murray, who only played 11 snaps against the Packers before getting knocked out, should be good for the game this weekend. My 95.

0: 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Hi, it's Corey. And coming up, if you like Lizzo music and you like Lady Gaga music, I've got a great new artist I'll play before 7 o'clock that I think you're going to dig. Stand by for that. Some Somber and Alex Warren, too, on My 95.7.
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This next artist, kind of a cross between Lady Gaga's sound and the sound of Lizzo. Her name is Meek. 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

Benson Boone right there. Sorry I'm here for someone else. It's the 7 o'clock hour on your Tuesday night. Hello, everyone. I am Jesse. I hope you're having a great night so far. We're going to keep things going for you just to improve your evening even more. A lot of great music ahead. Taylor Swift, Jason Mraz, Miley. We have Marshmello, Portugal the Man, Ed Sheeran, Audrey Hoberts, and a whole lot more. We'll kick off the hour with Honest Dave and MGK. It's Crash First, My 95.7.

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